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1: 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What's going on? It's Michelle Fay. And of course, just a reminder to wake up with us tomorrow morning. 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
1: So they say fall is the time of year for weekending. It's the season for weekending, if you will. They say that the biggest travel trends for fall include shorter weekend trips, maybe lesser known destinations, and traveling for sports and live events. They also say ground hopping is taking over as a travel trend as well. And that's basically visiting as many stadiums, arenas, or venues as possible so you can check out those live event landmarks off a list.
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Just putting a positive spin on things, it went from being a tramp stamp to now a cake topper. 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

99.5 The River. By these rules alone, my relationship is failing. Hey, it's Shannon O. Apparently, how you put your significant other or even your friends in your phone shows how close you are with them. I'll explain why coming up in the next 6 minutes.

More music, more variety. This is 99.5 The River. No longer is she going by the name Miley Cyrus. Instead, it's just Miley. Just Miley, and she's got a new project coming out September 18th. Her 10th studio album called Bass Persuades.

0: 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You can find us on Facebook at 99.5 The River. My name is Shannon. Oh, thanks so much for spending part of your night with me. What was the most streamed song of the summer this year? Last year, it was actually this guy, Alex Warren with Ordinary. Take a guess on 2026, and we'll see if you're right in the next 10 minutes.
1: They say the holy water's watered down, and this town's lost its faith. Our

0: do.
1: 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More music, more variety. Hey, it's Shannon O. I said this yesterday. I'm going to say it again. Don't let anybody tell you that summer is over. Calendar doesn't officially turn to fall until September 22nd. I'm trying to hang on as long as possible. So, yes, you could probably guess I have not had a pumpkin spice latte this year.

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1: If you were traveling this past weekend via road trip especially, you felt this hit. Hey, it's Shannon O. Just how much did gas go up on a national average for Labor Day weekend? I hate to tell you this, but we broke a record. Those numbers coming up in 6 minutes.

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1: Yeah, just like you, we've got a junk drawer in the kitchen with zero plans to organize it. 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

99.5 The River. My name is Shannon O. Thanks for spending some time with me tonight. Congrats to Ella Langley being named one of the most streamed songs of the summer. Unfortunately, she lost that number one spot to Ariana Grande. Hate That I Made You Love Me, but still doing pretty good. Choosing Texas, making her a lot of money, I bet, too.

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Got a lot of great acts coming. Benson Boone, Zara Larsson. 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
1: No bots, just real people who allegedly may still hold a grudge from that one rude kid in middle school. 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

I tried to the top, I've been out of shape, taking out the box, I'm an astronaut. 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

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I just looked it up. There are still tickets available for the Backstreet Boys New Year's Eve concert at the Sphere. I'm not saying, but girls trip?

0: 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Hey, my name is Shannon O. Appreciate you spending part of your night with me. Looking at our talkback messages, I guess I have a shout-out I gotta do.
1: 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Thank you.
0: Jasmine, thank you so much for making us part of your night. I've got Teddy Swims on for you now.

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Less than a week away from the kickoff of Dancing with the Stars. And in honor of that, I actually watched Step Up this past weekend. Forgot how much I love that movie. Jenna Dewan, of course, part of the cast of Dancing with the Stars this year.

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1: Now that kids are back in school, do you want to know how much time you spend in the car chasing them to and from practices, to and from classes? Even if you don't, I'm going to give you that number. It's coming up in 6 minutes.

More music, more variety. 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Now that all the fantasy teams are drafted, I've been looking at some of the most creative fantasy football team names. And people go off with this. Brady Gaga, Hurts So Good, Victoria's Secret. I liked that one too. I'm curious, did you come up with something funny? Let me know using the talkback feature.

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1: It's been 13 years since she's been number one on the country charts, and Taylor Swift finally returning with this one. 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

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My name is Shannon Owen. That's wrapping it up for me tonight. You know, through the rest of the day, you are in control of the playlist. In fact, even when I catch up with you again tomorrow, same thing. You just got to let us know what you want to hear. And you can do that by hitting the little red microphone button when you're listening on the iHeartRadio app. Dog John.

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0: It's Andy and Bob, and it's nearly time for Did You Know? Breakfast for your brain. 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
12: The WGY AccuWeather forecast. Lots of clouds, breezy this afternoon with a couple of showers and a thunderstorm. A high 78. Mostly cloudy, warm and humid tonight. We'll get a couple of showers and a thunderstorm late. The low down to 69. A steady breeze with lots of clouds Thursday. A high of 80. Mostly sunny, pleasant and less humid Friday with a high 73. From the WGY Weather Center, I'm meteorologist Jason Caterina.
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will fade eventually. So if our time is running out, day after day, we'll make the mundane a masterpiece. Oh my, my, oh my, my love, I take one look at you, you're taking me out.

0: It's Andy and Bob. Here are the three things you need to know for Wednesday, September 9th. Number one, three jurors in Lindsey Clancy's murder trial say one holdout juror blocked an insanity acquittal even after apparently saying he had reasonable doubt. The jury spent more than 38 hours over 7 days before the judge declared a mistrial Friday.
1: After 38 hours, you can only imagine how heated those discussions must have gotten.
0: Number two, reading scores for American students are at their lowest point in a quarter century. It's according to new international testing results. U.S. students scored more than 30 points below the international average, with experts pointing to digital distraction as a major factor.
1: I think we all believe this. I mean, we're all getting very good at scrolling, but no one's probably reading.
0: And number three, police in Damariscotta, Maine, got several reports of a large hairy creature wandering around town. Officers investigated and discovered Bigfoot was actually just a guy wearing what they called a very convincing costume.
1: Okay, but do we know why the guy was wearing a costume walking around town? Like, did they ask him that?
0: Looking for love in all the wrong places? Yeah.
1: Okay.
0: Those are the three things you need to know for Wednesday, September 9th. It's Andy and Bob.
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0: It's Andy and Bob coming up on Hour 2, our Life Hacks segment. Friend, summer was fun.
1: Yeah.
0: But your schedule is an absolute disaster. We're going to help you live like a normal person again with 5 easy ways to get your life back after summer without losing your mind.
1: Okay.
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1: Nearly 200 first responders, relatives of 9/11 victims, and others are cycling 343 miles from Boston to Ground Zero in honor of the 343 FDNY members who died in the September 11th attacks. The five-day Ride for Resilience began Sunday and is scheduled to reach the World Trade Center sometime on Thursday, ahead of the 25th anniversary of the attacks. The event has also raised about $750,000 to provide mental health counseling and specialized cancer resources for first responders.
2: Yeah, here we are 25 years later, and there's so much more work that has to be done from the on the mental side especially. This might be one of the first times I've truly heard someone focusing on the mental health aspect. Usually it's always cancer and the kids of this of the victims, but the fact that mental health is on this list is pretty amazing.
1: Yeah. Absolutely. I think that's a wonderful cause, obviously. And it's a long bike ride that they're doing, and they're really supporting each other throughout it all. There are some great interviews with some of the people who are taking part in the ride. If you want to check it out, just go to our website and find the Andy and Bob page.
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0: 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It just like brightens my whole day. 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

0: It's Andy and Bob. Time for the look ahead. Friend, what are we talking about tomorrow?
1: Well, I'm so excited. Tomorrow is already Thursday, and we've got Andy's Adoptables coming up, and we get to help a new furry friend find a forever home.
0: We've had a lot of success so far. 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
1: And also, tomorrow is This or That. So which sounds better? If you were in a movie or TV show, would you rather play the villain or the hero?
0: The bad guys have so much fun. They really do.
1: No, come on.
0: Oh, they really do.
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0: A good bad guy makes the movie.
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Bob Hauer's going to be at the River End of Summer Night Out at Albany Med Health System at SPAC September 19th, featuring OAR with special guests Gavin DeGraw and Katie Tunstall. 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
1: Happy Wednesday. Alex Warren is on the way for you. Benson Boone, Lily Young, Billy Joel, Ella Langley. 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

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Bob Hauer's going to be at the River End of Summer Night Out at Albany Med Health System at SPAC September 19th, featuring OAR with special guests Gavin DeGraw and Katie Tunstall. 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
1: Coming up this hour, Billie Eilish and the Cranberries, Fall Out Boy, and Harry Styles. 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
1: I'm Jenny James. It looks like soccer is dominating Instagram. A new ranking shows Cristiano Ronaldo at the top with 679 million followers. And Lionel Messi coming in second with 516 million. Those are crazy numbers. Rounding out the top five, Selena Gomez, Dwayne Johnson, and Kylie Jenner. Pop stars also with huge audiences like Ariana Grande, Beyonce, and Justin Bieber. Surprisingly, Taylor Swift sits just below them with 273 million.
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99.5 The River. Bob Hauer is going to be at the River End of Summer Night Out at Albany Med Health System at SPAC September 19th, featuring OAR with special guests Gavin DeGraw and Katie Tunstall. 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
1: 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And I'll tell you what they found 2 songs from now.

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1: For your Wednesday, I've got Miley and Olivia and Luke Combs and Tame Impala with Jenny. 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

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Pretty funny. 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

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With Bob Hauer, and your workday is just about done. 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

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All right, it is International Sudoku Day, so Sudoku, crosswords, word searches, one must go. 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

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Feeling my

fly on my try to the top. I've been out of shape, taking out the box. I'm an astronaut. I blasted off the planet, rocked the cause catastrophe, and it matters more because I had it. Now I had a thought about wreaking havoc on an opposition. Kind of shocking, they want a static with precision. I'm automatic quarterback. 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